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We are the true North, strong and free. 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

0: 99.3 The River, today's best country with High Valley and Fools. Good morning, Matt Ryder with you. Another sunny one, another warm one. High of 28, going to feel like 32 with the humidity. Overnight tonight, a few clouds rolling in, dropping down to 15. Not the single digits that we dropped down to last night. Was 9 degrees when I got up this morning. So, hey, I'm not going to complain about having the stretch of 27, 28, 29 degree days and then being able to comfortably open all the windows upstairs and switch off the AC. So not going to complain with that, as the alternative of having like those 20 degree evenings. No, give me the single digits at night any time of year.
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0: 99.3 The River, today's Best Country. Brett Kissel, a little throwback to Saturday night for you. Matt with you this morning, sunshine and 28 for the high today. A few clouds overnight tonight, dropping down to 15. The Burt Church Community Center will be hosting a series of lunch and socials between 11:30 a.m. and 2 p.m. on July 29th, August 5th, and August 12th. You can join them and share some hamburgers, cheeseburgers, hot dogs, sausages, vegan options. Also, their famous homemade pies at 326 Church River Road.
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10: 99.3 The River weather clearing this morning, leaving it sunny and warm. The high 28, Humidex 33, cooler at the coast, of course. Increasing cloud this evening, patchy fog overnight, a low of 14. Clearing late tomorrow morning, leaving it sunny and warm again. The high 28, Humidex 35, and again, cooler at the water. A mix of sun and cloud Thursday and 25.
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1: Good morning. Firefighters battled a wildfire situation in the Canterbury area last night. In a post, the West Indies Service Commission updated residents to be aware of a wildfire situation along Grant Settlement Road. Crews, along with fire planes and DNR, battled the blaze through the evening. Late last night, the Forest Fire Dashboard reported the Jiggertown fire was contained. The Grant Settlement Road, though, blaze 80% contained and still out of control. The entire province is under a no-burn advisory. A 54-year-old Kapolei man's been convicted of assaulting and threatening an NB Power contractor in a dispute over a smart meter installation. The judge found Ronald Ivan Arsenault guilty of assault and threatening to harm the worker in March last year. The contractor testified Arsenault punched him twice after accusing him of changing a power meter in his home, according to the Times and Transcript. Arsenault denied the allegations, but the judge ruled the worker's testimony was credible. Sentencing is set for September 14th. Road work to watch out for this week. Construction continues on the Habitat for Humanity subdivision with roadway construction off Railway Avenue between Lawler Lane and Doyle Street. Work also continuing on roof repairs at the Eco Center on Cove Road. Underground infrastructure work continuing on Duke Street between Queen and Warren. And Williston Drive water main upgrades also continuing at the intersection of Williston and McKinnon Road. The provincial government rejected 86 applications for personalized license plates last year, a lot of them variations on the elbows-up hockey term in response to Trump's threats. There's also a number of religiously themed plates that were rejected, including Thank God, Devil, Psalm 91, and others. The province issued a statement to Brunswick News saying license plates are deemed unacceptable when they include words or symbols which are socially unacceptable, offensive, not in good taste, or implying an official authority. In sports, Blue Jays beat the Nationals 3-2, Red Sox doubled the Athletics 4-2, and Yankees beat the White Sox 9-5. Now you're up to date. I'm Daryl Good.
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1: 99.3 The River weather clearing this morning, leaving it sunny and warm. The high 28, humidex 33, cooler at the coast, of course. Increasing cloud this evening, patchy fog overnight, a low of 14. Clearing late tomorrow morning, leaving it sunny and warm again. The high 28, humidex 35, and again, cooler at the water. A mix of sun and cloud Thursday and 25.
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0: River, today's best country with Owen Ragling. Matt, with you this morning, another sunny one, another warm one, high of 28 today, going to feel like closer to 32 with the humidity, and a few clouds rolling in over tonight, dropping down to 15. Coming up next Saturday, you can join the Miramichi United Rec Soccer Jamboree, okay? This event is all about celebrating their players, enjoying the beautiful game, and bringing the soccer community together, whether you're a player, parent, fan, they can't wait to see you there. It's a great event. I know my oldest has gone through it for a couple of years now. It's a big event. The kids have a blast, and it's always great having some folks there to cheer them on, win, lose, or draw, whatever the case may be. They have a blast doing it. There is a rain date in play here. If there is rain next Saturday, August 8th, they will run it the weekend after, Saturday, August 15th. You can watch their event page on Facebook for any official weather-related updates.
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0: Darius Rucker on 99.3 The River, today's best country. Matt with you this morning. Sunshine and 28 for the high today. A few clouds and 15 overnight tonight. Long weekend just around the corner here. And if you're looking to make some plans for the New Brunswick Day long weekend, here's a few things to put on your calendar. The city of Miramichi has a full afternoon of free family activities planned for Monday, August 3rd from 1 until 4 at Middle Island Park. You'll find live music, children's games, face painting, jumpy castles, bouncy castles, and you're encouraged to pack a picnic or grab something from the on-site barbecue and canteen. Or if you'd rather get out on the water, Frenchport Cove is offering free canoe and kayak rentals that day. Again, Monday, August 3rd from noon until 7. And both the Chatham and Kinsman pools will also be offering free public swims throughout that day. Great chance to get outside, spend some time with family and friends, and celebrate New Brunswick Day right here at home. Again, those are events scheduled for Monday, August 3rd.
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6: 99.3 The River weather clearing this morning, leaving it sunny and warm. The high 28, humidex 33, cooler at the coast, of course. Increasing cloud this evening, patchy fog overnight, a low of 14. Clearing late tomorrow morning, leaving it sunny and warm again. The high 28, humidex 35, and again, cooler at the water. A mix of sun and cloud Thursday and 25.
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3: Good morning. The Serious Incident Response Team is hiring an indigenous investigator after the deaths of four indigenous people by police in the last couple of years in the province. Having an indigenous person on the investigating team is a long-standing demand of First Nations leaders here. Chief Alan Polchies issued a statement to Brunswick News on behalf of Ulastukwe chiefs, saying they are encouraged by the announcement, but he added more work is needed and they'll continue to advocate for meaningful, lasting changes that foster true reconciliation in the justice system. Aaron Noss, civilian director of CERT, says they're also planning to add a position soon in Nova Scotia to represent Indigenous, Black, and other visible minorities. New Brunswick, Nova Scotia, and PEI have signed a new agreement to plan their energy future together. Premier Susan Holt says the pact will coordinate what each province builds and when, using shared infrastructure for greater reliability. Holt is positioning New Brunswick as a baseload energy provider with nuclear, hydro refurbishment, and biomass. Nova Scotia will focus on offshore wind, and PEI is just seeking a reliable supply. The deal also opens the door to deeper cooperation, including a possible regional electricity system operator like air traffic control for the grid and even a single maritime regulator. Holt says the current setup with three separate energy boards raises the question if ratepayers need all three of them. The Holt government's also been analyzing Trump's latest tariff threats and estimates it could cost the New Brunswick economy $122 million. Premier Holt tells Brunswick News the figures equate to just a sliver of the province's exports, less than 1%, but it's still potentially a significant blow for smaller businesses. She's promising support for those businesses that are affected if the tariffs go through next month. And most Canadians want the Carney government to retaliate to President Trump's latest tariff threats. Trump's people found an obscure 100-year-old law to justify his latest move. The Angus Reid Institute finds 34% want Ottawa to match his tariffs dollar for dollar, and 28% call for a more limited response. Only 7% of those surveyed say we should capitulate to Trump's threats. 75% also don't expect Trump to honor any agreement that is negotiated. In sports and baseball, the Blue Jays opened a series in Washington with a 3-2 win. The Red Sox beat the Athletics 4-2. The Yankees down the White Sox 9-5. Now you're up to date. I'm Daryl Good.
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3: 99.3 The River weather clearing this morning, leaving it sunny and warm. The high 28, Humidex 33, cooler at the coast, of course. Increasing cloud this evening, patchy fog overnight, a low of 14. Clearing late tomorrow morning, leaving it sunny and warm again. The high 28, Humidex 35, and again, cooler at the water. A mix of sun and cloud Thursday and 25.
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0: 99.3 The River, today's Best Country with George Burge. Matt Ryder with you this morning. A beautiful day ahead. Sunshine, a warm one again. 28 for the high. Going to feel like 32 with the humidity. A few clouds rolling in tonight, dropping down to 15. If you've lived in Miramichi for a while, you probably have that one place you always tell visitors that they have to check out. Maybe it's like French Fork Cove, Middle Island, Ritchie Wharf. Maybe it's your favorite beach or hidden gem that, you know, only locals know about. So this morning, I want to show off our community a little bit here. Head on over to the River Facebook page and answer this question for me. If someone was visiting Miramichi for just one summer day, a day like this, what's the one place you'd tell them they absolutely have to visit?
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0: 99.3 The River, today's best country with Morgan Wallen. Good morning, Matt, with you. Sunshine, 28 for the high today. A few clouds overnight tonight, dropping down to 15. Country Confidential for A&W at 102 Douglastown Boulevard now. And after seeing all the great photos and videos from Brett Kissel at Rockin' River Fest here over the weekend, it got me thinking how cool it is that we get some of these names that are so used to playing larger venues, larger crowds, coming here and playing, for all intents and purposes, a smaller, more intimate show, right? It's great. So could you imagine seeing a superstar, though, in that situation, in a smaller venue with a more intimate setting? Well, Shania Twain just recently played a small venue for a couple hundred people. And that she just pulled it off in New York City, where she put on a special one-night-only performance of her new album. Played it start to finish, mixing in songs with the classics as well. A few classics to start, the new album, a few classics to end. It's the kind of show most fans only dream about, right? Seeing one of country music's biggest stars in a small room, and that you can actually see the expressions on their face without having to look at a massive LED screen, right? Pretty special if you were lucky enough to get a ticket to that.
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12: 99.3 The River weather clearing this morning, leaving it sunny and warm. The high 28, humidex 33, cooler at the coast, of course. Increasing cloud this evening, patchy fog overnight, a low of 14. Clearing late tomorrow morning, leaving it sunny and warm again. The high 28, humidex 35, and again, cooler at the water. A mix of sun and cloud Thursday and 25.
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3: Good morning. Firefighters battled a wildfire situation in the Canterbury area last night. In a post, the West NB Service Commission updated residents to be aware of a wildfire situation along Grant Settlement Road. Crews, along with fire planes and DNR, battled the blaze through the evening. Late last night, the Forest Fire Dashboard reported the Jiggertown fire was contained. The Grant Settlement Road, though, blaze 80% contained and still out of control. The entire province is under a no-burn advisory. A 54-year-old Capillay man's been convicted of assaulting and threatening an NB Power contractor in a dispute over a smart meter installation. The judge found Ronald Yvonne Arsenault guilty of assault and threatening to harm the worker in March last year. The contractor testified Arsenault punched him twice after accusing him of changing a power meter in his home, according to the Times and Transcript. Arsenault denied the allegations, but the judge ruled the worker's testimony was credible. Sentencing is set for September 14th. Road work to watch out for this week. Construction continues on the Habitat for Humanity subdivision with roadway construction off Railway Avenue between Lawler Lane and Doyle Street. Work also continuing on roof repairs at the Eco Center on Cove Road. Underground infrastructure work continuing on Duke Street between Queen and Warren. Williston Drive water main upgrades also continuing at the intersection of Williston and McKinnon Road. The provincial government rejected 86 applications for personalized license plates last year, a lot of them variations on the elbows-up hockey term in response to Trump's threats. There's also a number of religiously themed plates that were rejected, including Thank God, Devil, Psalm 91, and others. The province issued a statement to Brunswick News saying license plates are deemed unacceptable when they include words or symbols which are socially unacceptable, offensive, not in good taste, or implying an official authority. In sports, Blue Jays beat the Nationals 3-2. Red Sox doubled the Athletics 4-2, and Yankees beat the White Sox 9-5. Now you're up to date. I'm Daryl Good.
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3: 99.3 The River weather clearing this morning, leaving it sunny and warm. The high 28, humidex 33, cooler at the coast, of course. Increasing cloud this evening, patchy fog overnight, a low of 14. Clearing late tomorrow morning, leaving it sunny and warm again. The high 28, humidex 35, and again, cooler at the water. A mix of sun and cloud Thursday and 25.
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0: too. I tell you, Brett, put a little A11 on. 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
1: 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Brett Kissel, Dirks Bentley, Hurtin' Songs. Matt with you today. Sunshine 28, a few clouds overnight tonight, dropping down to 15. 99.3 The River web poll, powered by Vogue Optical. Cannabis has been legal in Canada for several years now, and like anything else, everyone's relationship with it is a little different. Some people use it regularly, some occasionally here and there, some for medical reasons, and many don't use it at all. 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Whatever end of that spectrum you fall into, all the power to you. Zero judgment. And that's the question here on today's web poll. Head to our website and let us know where you fit. Okay. Do you use cannabis products? Yes, regularly. Yes, occasionally. Yes, for medical reasons only. Or no. 99.3theriver.com. 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

0: 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Mainly sunny today, high at 28. Overnight tonight, a few clouds rolling in, dropping down to 15. 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
0: Happy birthday, Shelley Greenlee, from your family and friends. Happy birthday, Laura Morris. And the note attached to this one, the note here says, "You have the stinkiest feet in all of Miramichi. Love your more services family. I just deliver the messages. I have no personal experience with this. Just the messenger." Happy 22nd birthday to Jamie Mullen for Mom, Dad, Nicole, Granddad, Justin, Milen, Alvin, Beverly, and family and friends. And happy 80th birthday to Donna O'Donnell. Best wishes from your family and friends. All right, who's going to get some cake from Sobeys on Newcastle? You know what? Again, I'm just the messenger, but still, that could stink. Laura Morris, even though apparently you have stinky feet, you're going to get some birthday cake from Sobeys Newcastle. Congratulations. Happy birthday. Maybe get that foot odor problem looked at. I don't know what the deal is there. If you want to get your birthday celebration anniversaries on the air, pretty simple. Head over to 993theriver.com and just submit them.
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7: 99.3 The River weather clearing this morning, leaving it sunny and warm. The high 28, humidex 33, cooler at the coast, of course. Increasing cloud this evening, patchy fog overnight, a low of 14. Clearing late tomorrow morning, leaving it sunny and warm again. The high 28, humidex 35, and again, cooler at the water. A mix of sun and cloud Thursday and 25.
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3: Good morning. The Serious Incident Response Team is hiring an Indigenous investigator after the deaths of 4 Indigenous people by police in the last couple of years in the province. Having an Indigenous person on the investigating team is a long-standing demand of First Nations leaders here. Chief Alan Polchies issued a statement to Brunswick News on behalf of Ulastukwe chiefs, saying they are encouraged by the announcement, but he added more work is needed and they'll continue to advocate for meaningful, lasting changes that foster true reconciliation in the justice system. Aaron Noss, civilian director of CERT, says they're also planning to add a position soon in Nova Scotia to represent Indigenous, Black, and other visible minorities. New Brunswick, Nova Scotia, and PEI have signed a new agreement to plan their energy future together. Premier Susan Holt says the pact will coordinate what each province builds and when, using shared infrastructure for greater reliability. Holt is positioning New Brunswick as a baseload energy provider with nuclear, hydro refurbishment, and biomass. Nova Scotia will focus on offshore wind, and PEI is just seeking a reliable supply. The deal also opens the door to deeper cooperation, including a possible regional electricity system operator like air traffic control for the grid and even a single maritime regulator. Holt says the current setup with 3 separate energy boards raises the question if ratepayers need all 3 of them. The Holt government's also been analyzing Trump's latest tariff threats and estimates it could cost the New Brunswick economy $122 million. Premier Holt tells Brunswick News the figures equate to just a sliver of the province's exports, less than 1%, but it's still potentially a significant blow for smaller businesses. She's promising support for those businesses that are affected if the tariffs go through next month. Most Canadians want the Carney government to retaliate to President Trump's latest tariff threats. Trump's people found an obscure 100-year-old law to justify his latest move. The Angus Reid Institute finds 34% want Ottawa to match his tariffs dollar for dollar, and 28% call for a more limited response. Only 7% of those surveyed say we should capitulate to Trump's threats. 75% also don't expect Trump to honor any agreement that is negotiated. In sports and baseball, the Blue Jays opened a series in Washington with a 3-2 win. The Red Sox beat the Athletics 4-2. The Yankees down the White Sox 9-5. Now you're up to date. I'm Daryl Good.
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3: 99.3 The River weather clearing this morning, leaving it sunny and warm. The high 28, humidex 33, cooler at the coast, of course. Increasing cloud this evening, patchy fog overnight, a low of 14. Clearing late tomorrow morning, leaving it sunny and warm again. The high 28, humidex 35, and again, cooler at the water. A mix of sun and cloud Thursday and 25.
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0: Little T-Swizz on your Tuesday morning on 99.3 The River, today's best country. Good morning, Matt, with you. Sunshine and 28, a few clouds tonight, dropping to 15. Remember, you can fuel your summer with 99.3 The River and $250 in free gas each and every week, all summer long. All you have to do, pay attention to our socials, pay attention on air, find our summer cruiser out in the community. Okay, we'll tell you exactly where. Okay, there's not a lot of guesswork here. Scan the QR code on the vehicle when you find them, and you're in the draw for that week. Okay, it's that simple. 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Maybe this week could be you.
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0: Ella Langley on 99.3 The River, today's best country. Good morning, Matt, with you. It's a beautiful day, another large day, warm one, high of 28, going to feel like 32 with the humidity. Overnight tonight, a few clouds dropping down to 15. Coming up in just a couple weeks' time, Saturday, August 15th, Bag Words for a Good Cause, returning to New Maritime Beer Company again, Saturday, August 15th, an all-Miramichi lineup of stand-up comedians. Show features Maggie Easty, Matt Richardson, Chad DuPlessis, and Jimmy McKinley. $5 from every ticket goes directly to the Miramichi SPCA to help care for animals waiting for their forever homes. Tickets are $20 in advance, $25 at the door, and organizers are hoping to make it a third year in a row for sellouts with this show at New Maritime. So if you're looking for a great night out that also gives back to the community at the same time, mark that one on your calendar.
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7: 99.3 The River weather clearing this morning, leaving it sunny and warm. The high 28, humidex 33, cooler at the coast, of course. Increasing cloud this evening, patchy fog overnight, a low of 14. Clearing late tomorrow morning, leaving it sunny and warm again. The high 28, humidex 35, and again, cooler at the water. A mix of sun and cloud Thursday and 25.
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1: Good morning. Firefighters battled a wildfire situation in the Canterbury area last night. In a post, the West NB Service Commission updated residents to be aware of a wildfire situation along Grant Settlement Road. Crews, along with fire planes and DNR, battled the blaze through the evening. Late last night, the Forest Fire Dashboard reported the Jiggertown fire was contained. The Grant Settlement Road, though, blaze 80% contained and still out of control. The entire province is under a no-burn advisory. A 54-year-old Kapolei man's been convicted of assaulting and threatening an NB Power contractor in a dispute over a smart meter installation. The judge found Ronald Yvonne Arsenault guilty of assault and threatening to harm the worker in March last year. The contractor testified Arsenault punched him twice after accusing him of changing a power meter in his home, according to the Times and Transcript. Arsenault denied the allegations, but the judge ruled the worker's testimony was credible. Sentencing is set for September 14th. Road work to watch out for this week. Construction continues on the Habitat for Humanity subdivision with roadway construction off Railway Avenue between Lawler Lane and Doyle Street. Work also continuing on roof repairs at the Eco Center on Cove Road. Underground infrastructure work continuing on Duke Street between Queen and Warren. And Williston Drive water main upgrades also continuing at the intersection of Williston and McKinnon Road. The provincial government rejected 86 applications for personalized license plates last year, a lot of them variations on the elbows-up hockey term in response to Trump's threats. There's also a number of religiously themed plates that were rejected, including Thank God, Devil, Psalm 91, and others. The province issued a statement to Brunswick News saying license plates are deemed unacceptable when they include words or symbols which are socially unacceptable, offensive, not in good taste, or implying an official authority. In sports, Blue Jays beat the Nationals 3-2. Red Sox doubled the Athletics 4-2, and Yankees beat the White Sox 9-5. Now you're up to date. I'm Daryl Good.
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1: 99.3 The River weather clearing this morning, leaving it sunny and warm. The high 28, humidex 33, cooler at the coast, of course. Increasing cloud this evening, patchy fog overnight, a low of 14. Clearing late tomorrow morning, leaving it sunny and warm again. The high 28, humidex 35, and again, cooler at the water. A mix of sun and cloud Thursday and 25.
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0: 99.3 The River, today's best country with Jess Moskalu. Good morning. A beautiful day ahead. Sunshine 28. Going to feel like 32 later on today. Tonight, a few clouds rolling in, dropping down to 15. 99.3 The River web poll powered by Vogue Optical. Maybe 10, 12 years ago, this question may have been very different. Cannabis has been legal in Canada for several years now, and like anything else, everyone's relationship with it is a little different. Some people use it regularly, some occasionally, some for medical reasons, and many not at all. That's fine. Any of those are fine. Zero judgment. That's the question in today's web poll. 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Yes, regularly. Yes, occasionally. Yes, for medical reasons only, or no, not at all. 993theriver.com. 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

0: Latest from Kenny Chesney, Carry On 99.3 The River, today's Best Country. Matt with you today, another sunny day, another warm day. Sunny and 28 degrees for the high today. Going to feel like 32 overnight tonight, a few clouds dropping down to 15. Tomorrow, Rotary Club of Chatham Radio Bingo returning at 7 p.m. John will be in for that for you. Make sure you pick up your books. You can get them at N&J Convenience, City Limits Convenience, Kingston's Petro-Canada, Newcastle, Douglastown, Chatham, and Highway 11, Family Convenience in Chatham, Papa Joe's, Courtesy Convenience, and Route 118 Convenience.
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7: 99.3 The River weather, clearing this morning, leaving it sunny and warm. The high 28, Humidex 33, cooler at the coast, of course. Increasing cloud this evening, patchy fog overnight, a low of 14. Clearing late tomorrow morning, leaving it sunny and warm again. The high 28, Humidex 35, and again, cooler at the water. A mix of sun and cloud Thursday and 25.
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0: 99.3 The River, today's best country, wrapping up the 90s at 9 for Newcastle Home Hardware with Neil McCoy. Matt with you this morning. Sunshine 28, a few clouds overnight tonight, dropping down to 15. This week, back in the 90s, you may have been reaching for the TV guide. Remember when the biggest decision of the evening was figuring out what was on TV? Like before streaming, before Netflix, before Disney Plus, before PVR, before even the preview channel, where you had to wait for the channel you wanted to see what was coming up on to come around again, before all of that, you had to grab the TV guide, flip through the listings, and hope there was something worth watching. There were only so many channels, and if your favorite movie started at 8 o'clock, you were sitting on the couch by 7:55, because there was no pausing it, and there was no starting it over later. Somehow, we all managed just fine. We got through it. And nobody spent 20 minutes scrolling before just saying, there's nothing on.
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0: 99.3 The River, today's Best Country with Josh Ross. Good morning, Matt Ryder with you. Beautiful day, sunshine and 28, a few clouds and 15 overnight tonight. If you've got a little Scottish heritage in you, or you just enjoy a great community festival, you want to mark August 15th, 16th on your calendar for the Miramichi Scottish Festival. 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
6: 99.3 The River weather, clearing this morning, leaving it sunny and warm. The high 28, humidex 33, cooler at the coast, of course. Increasing cloud this evening, patchy fog overnight, a low of 14. Clearing late tomorrow morning, leaving it sunny and warm again. The high 28, humidex 35, and again, cooler at the water. A mix of sun and cloud Thursday and 25.
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8: 99.3 The River weather clearing this morning, leaving it sunny and warm. The high 28, humidex 33, cooler at the coast, of course. Increasing cloud this evening, patchy fog overnight, a low of 14. Clearing late tomorrow morning, leaving it sunny and warm again. The high 28, humidex 35, and again, cooler at the water. A mix of sun and cloud Thursday and 25.

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8: 99.3 The River Satellite Weather. Clearing skies, sunshine this afternoon, 28. Humidex of 33. Increasing cloudiness this evening. Overnight fog patches, low 14. Then clearing off late tomorrow morning with a high of 28, feeling like 35 with the humidex. For Thursday, sun and cloud and 25.
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5: 99.3 The River satellite weather. Clearing skies, sunshine this afternoon, 28, humidex of 33. Increasing cloudiness this evening, overnight fog patches, low 14. Then clearing off late tomorrow morning with a high of 28, feeling like 35 with the humidex. For Thursday, sun and cloud and 25. 99.3

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6: 99.3 The River satellite weather. Clearing skies, sunshine this afternoon, 28, humidex of 33. Increasing cloudiness this evening, overnight fog patches, low 14. Then clearing off late tomorrow morning with a high of 28, feeling like 35 with the humidex. For Thursday, sun and cloud and 25.
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Happy Tuesday. 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

0: 99.3 The River, today's best country. That is Woman from Kane Brown. Lee Ruby back behind the driver's seat or passenger seat. I know we have this discussion periodically, but it's just good to be a part of your day. I know with the workday kind of getting towards the end, we want to make sure we throw you plenty of great music and start to set the table as to what's going on during the week. Great ways for you to win are coming up as well and qualifying to win. And on top of that, I'm going to also help you not procrastinate because I am a procrastinator myself and I want to make sure you're ahead of the game as we not quite look into the weekend, but we're aware that it is kind of around the corner. So we're going to make sure everybody's all sorted and set up. And of course, some of your favorite country music, Lainey Wilson on the way, Tyler Hubbard and Josh Ross after a quick stop on the river.
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0: 99.3 The River, today's best country. Forever's got to start somewhere. That is Chad Brownlee. And as, you know, as it goes, I like the last syllable of his last name as a Lee myself. So a little bit of favoritism right there. And well, I hope your day is going wonderful. The week is just starting to really, really get the momentum. You know what I'm talking about? And one thing that I had actually heard about recently is Toastmasters. I don't know if you're familiarized with this, but on August 3rd, they're going to be doing it again. And what it does is it kind of lets you learn how to communicate more confidently and like learn like leadership qualities. You know what I mean? Like, it's just sometimes people are a little bit shy and it's a little bit trickier to articulate. So with them meeting again on this coming Monday, maybe that's something that you're interested in, or you have a younger, you know, child or something who might want to get, you know, building those kinds of qualities. It's great for young and old, but if you want to give Rochelle a call, 506-773-9847. It's just about building confidence and new trait, and join the folks at Toastmasters.
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6: 99.3 The River satellite weather. Clearing skies, sunshine this afternoon, 28, humidex of 33. Increasing cloudiness this evening, overnight fog patches, low 14. Then clearing off late tomorrow morning with a high of 28, feeling like 35 with the humidex. For Thursday, sun and cloud and 25.
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0: 99.3 The River, that is Hometown Heroes, the Reclaws, and Dean Brody. We are sneaking up on 3 o'clock. My name is Lee, and as I do every day around this time, I like to add just a tiny bit to your workload, just a smidgen, if that's okay, because we'd like to hear from you in the form of our Vogue Optical web poll question. We get an idea of how people think, and in this case, don't you worry, we do not know we don't know who's answering this question. We're just worried about the numbers and curious in that regard, because some people are like, is this a trap? Not a trap at all. We're just wondering, do you use cannabis? Yes, regularly. Yes, occasionally. Yes, for medical reasons only, or no. Not a wrong answer there. We would just love to hear from you. And I know, I remember there was a question recently about work and about if you've ever faked a sick day, and I was just waiting for the bosses to be standing at the door right there. But don't worry, we just want your vote. We will not let you know where you fell on that one. We're just curious.
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0: 99.3 The River, today's best country. James Barker Band, Somebody I Know. My name is Lee Ruby. Happy Tuesday. I know we've been seeing a lot of stuff in the news, and I've been bringing this up a lot lately, but it's just to make sure that people are taking it as incredibly seriously here as well as other areas that are affected, because there's a lot of wildfires, fortunately not in our area, that we're keeping a super close eye on. But as we head a little bit more west, hearing a lot of those stories about some places that are impacted, and that's why we want you to take the fire index very seriously, because what we do is we update it every day at 2 o'clock. So it's been updated. That way, if you have any plans of burning of any kind of capacity, you're familiarized with if your area is affected by a ban or restriction, or if it's clear to go. We want to make sure everybody enjoys their summer as best they can. And by keeping an eye on the fire index, it lets you know if it's clear and then nice and safe to make sure that you're enjoying it, but then there's no dangers associated, because fire, like, it spreads really quick, right? Want to thank our friends at Roussel Volkswagen for teaming up along with us for the fire index.
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0: 99.3 The River, today's best country. That is Nate Holler and Tennille Towns with their hit Backfire. As we approach the weekend now, I do want to give you a bit of a heads up because on the 1st, we have got a great show, A Wedding at Duffy's Hotel. It's an original Miramichi folk comedy, which inspired by the famous folk song. And you can make sure you snag those tickets. I think this is part of my favorite part of it. It's at 2 o'clock. So you have time to do something after. It's a great way to break up the afternoon. And $25 a piece, that is so great with Character Matters Miramichi. So if you are interested in checking that out, make sure you reserve your tickets before it is too late. Give Susan a call, 506-622-1780. Already coming up this weekend.
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5: 99.3 The River satellite weather. Clearing skies, sunshine this afternoon, 28, humidex of 33. Increasing cloudiness this evening, overnight fog patches, low 14. Then clearing off late tomorrow morning with a high of 28, feeling like 35 with the humidex. For Thursday, sun and cloud and 25.
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0: 99.3 The River, that is High Valley Single Man. We are sneaking up on 4 o'clock, meaning for a lot of you, your work day is on to that home stretch. I'm just stoked to be playing you some music and keeping you company. My name is Lee, and if you have not met Brooklyn yet, you might want to try to do that before it is too late. I know we still have plenty of summer ahead of us, but we've been having a blast fueling your summer and giving away $250 in gas each and every week. It is very, very easy for you to get entered into that. Next time you see Brooklyn, just ask about the QR code. Now, granted, she'll probably steer you in that direction right away anyways if you haven't already been entered. But you scan the QR code, you fill out your information, and on Friday you might just get a call letting you know that you are putting a lot of gas in your tank. We have some wonderful partners as well. JT All Season Motorsports, J. Donovan Law Group, we've got Mirror Machine Meats, AJW Auto Services, A&W, just to name a few, and we'll keep shouting out all those incredible partners as we continue through the summer.
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0: LeBlanc and Canada's chief trade negotiator, Janice Charette, are expected to meet with U.S. officials as Ottawa pushes for a modernized trade deal. Now, this trip comes after the U.S. President Donald Trump threatened new tariffs on some Canadian goods, including wine and hockey sticks and cement, all of which will start next month. Prime Minister Mark Carney says Canada and the U.S. have agreed to step up trade talks as both countries work towards a new agreement. And the federal government is expanding online passport renewal to all eligible adults. The Immigration Minister, Lena Metlidge-Diab, announcing the service is now available to all Canadians in the country, removing previous limits. Applicants can submit their application, photo, and payment digitally instead of mailing documents or visiting a Service Canada center. The government says a change saves time and makes the process more convenient, particularly for those in rural or remote communities. In-person and mail-in services remain available. The online service follows the same 20-business-day processing standard as other renewals. In sports in the majors, the Blue Jays continue their series in Washington. The Red Sox play the Athletics, and the Yankees take on the White Sox. Now you're up to date. I'm Sheldon McLeod.
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0: 99.3 The River Satellite Weather. Clearing skies, sunshine this afternoon, 28, humidex of 33. Increasing cloudiness this evening, overnight fog patches, low 14. Then clearing off late tomorrow morning with a high of 28, feeling like 35 with the humidex. For Thursday, sun and cloud and 25.
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0: 99.3 The River, today's best country. That is eighth day from Dean Brody. My name is Lee, and it sounds like a lot of you are on the home stretch for your work day. Then I'm going to throw you the drive at 5 to make sure that you are all well-equipped to get home or run some errands. It is a Tuesday. Some people say Tuesday doesn't really have a vibe, but it's always a good day to kind of get ahead of the game for the weekend with your groceries or any odds and ends things in that regard. But looking into next week as well, we've got two great opportunities for you to give blood. If that's something that you've done before or have never done, it's something that would be really, really good for you to do if you have the availability and ability to do that. At the Rod Miramichi there, they're going to be doing it on Tuesday from noon till 8. And then on Wednesday from 11 till 7. And I've had this conversation many times before. You know, when you hear a slogan, you're like, that's a winner, blood, it's in you to give. Like, so unbelievable. I've always been saying that one. And basically, you know, it's just, it helps. You give hope, you give purpose, and you change their story all on your own with our friends at the Canadian Blood Services. So if you are able to donate, next week is two opportunities where you can do that.
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1: 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Super nice guy, by the way. I've had an opportunity to meet him a few times, and just a great chap and wonderful musician. My name is Lee Ruby, and you are almost done your workday, right? 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You're already at theriver.com, right? So if you're there, you're already one click away from giving us your thoughts on today's Vogue Optical web poll question. And we want to know, do you use cannabis? 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We're always interested to get some insight from you, our wonderful listeners, and today's another opportunity for you to do that. And then tomorrow morning, Matt will reveal a brand new Vogue Optical web poll question.
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8: 99.3 The River satellite weather. Clearing skies, sunshine this afternoon, 28, humidex of 33. Increasing cloudiness this evening, overnight fog patches, low 14. Then clearing off late tomorrow morning with a high of 28, feeling like 35 with the humidex. For Thursday, sun and cloud and 25.
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0: 99.3 The River, that is Highway Money from Josh Stump. Lee joining you. The Drive at 5 lined up and ready to go to make sure wherever your next destination is, you are all geared up and ready to go. I know some people, they work a little bit longer, so it's also helping with your work day or whatever you're up to. I'm just glad that we have the Drive at 5 to make sure you are toe-tapping and ready to go. Now, this weekend already, maybe you're on the fence about it, but you're thinking about doing a yard sale. Only reason I'm telling you this right now is because you don't have to worry about collecting the yard sale report till later on in the week. So I'm more so talking to you who might be on the fence about doing a yard sale. If that's something you want to do, go to our website, fill out your information. Maybe you can do some purging or you have some plans for August and you might want some extra loose change to do that. No wrong answer. We just want to make sure we can keep everybody in the loop about it on our website, 993theriver.com. The deadline is 11 a.m. on Friday, and then it can be picked up by those who wish to hit up the yard sales at N&J Convenience and Carter's Family Convenience starting 1 o'clock Friday.
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5: 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The Rise and Shiners. Up when it's all over. The Up All Nighters. Working on the night shift, baby. 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

0: out in part due to being forced to deliver hallway medicine to too many patients. They also highlighted a lack of staffing support on the ground. In an email to CTV News, the Federal Ministry of Health says the government committed $97 million to establish a Foreign Credential Recognition Action Fund to make the process fair, faster, and more transparent, helping qualified foreign-trained professionals contribute more quickly to Canada's workforce. For MBS News, I'm Jen Nicholson.
1: The St. John woman has filed a complaint against the city's police force after an officer asked her to cover up while she was sunbathing topless at Dominion Park Beach. Lacey Tompkins says she was doing nothing illegal and felt she was treated differently because she's a woman. St. John police say officers responded after a complaint from someone concerned about children at the beach and asked her to put her top back on, which she did. The city says it has no bylaw banning topless sunbathing, according to Brunswick News. And the Canadian Civil Liberties Association says women have had the same legal right as men to be topless in public, non-sexual settings for decades. In sports, in the majors, the Blue Jays continue their series in Washington. The Red Sox play the Athletics, and the Yankees take on the White Sox. Now you're up to date. I'm Sheldon McLeod.
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1: 99.3 The River satellite weather. Clearing skies, sunshine this afternoon, 28, humidex of 33. Increasing cloudiness this evening, overnight fog patches, low 14. Then clearing off late tomorrow morning with a high of 28, feeling like 35 with the humidex. For Thursday, sun and cloud and 25.
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0: 99.3 The River, today's best country. Broken Halos from Chris Stapleton. And with that, the drive at 5 is officially wrapped on up. My name is Lee Ruby, but don't worry. The good times are still ahead and still plenty of opportunities for you to qualify for $250 in gas. If you haven't done that just yet, still time. Brooklyn is on the case. She makes sure she's up and about all over the place. Now, here's the thing. I don't know where to find her right now, but if you keep your eyes and ears open for the fuel alert, you'll be able to see her and scan that QR code, because we have been giving away gas, and with the gas prices right now, it definitely goes a long way. So that QR code is for you to scan, and we have some great partners along the way like Chiefs Gaming Center, Global Pet Foods, Renault's Brand Source Home Furnishing, just to name a few. But keep your eyes out for Brooklyn and scan that code. You might just win on Friday.
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0: drunk. 99.3 The River, today's best country. That is Dustin Lynch, Easy to Love. My name is Lee Ruby. Happy Tuesday. And you know, we're about a little over a day away from us playing another round of Rotary Club Radio Bingo. I talk about it pretty often and I like to get people excited ahead of time because there is just so much joy that you can get out of playing. For me, it's the nostalgia. I know winning some money can be great too, but I love the nostalgia portion of it. And if you want to find out where you can grab those bingo books, we have all the information on our website and there's a lot of great places you can go, like NJ Convenience, City Limits Convenience, Kingston's Petro Canada in Newcastle, Douglastown, Chatham, and Highway 11. Also, Family Convenience in Chatham, Papa Joe's, Courtesy Convenience, and Route 118 Convenience. I know a lot of you are like, Lee, I know where to get my bingo books, but we're talking to the people who may not have experienced that yet. I don't want anyone to miss the opportunity to play again when we bring it back tomorrow night, 7 o'clock.
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6: 99.3 The River satellite weather. Clearing skies, sunshine this afternoon, 28, humidex of 33. Increasing cloudiness this evening, overnight fog patches, low 14. Then clearing off late tomorrow morning with a high of 28, feeling like 35 with the humidex. For Thursday, sun and cloud and 25.
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1: 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That is Shaking in Them Boots from Jade Eagleson. Lee Ruby, one final time before I step on out of here and get all geared up and ready for your Wednesday afternoon. Before I step out, though, I do want to give you that nice little heads up about the birthday celebrations tomorrow morning, because, you know, it's that time of the night where maybe you're in between duties and you're like, oh, I know, insert name here has an anniversary, insert name here has a birthday, and you don't want anyone left out on their special day, right? So if you send us that email right now before you forget, because I can be a forgetful Freddy even at the best of times, just go to our website, 993theriver.com, and then tomorrow morning, Matt is going to make sure we all celebrate together.
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